I know it's useless hanging on to you, belong to someone else. 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

did not become someone different that I did not want to be. But I'm new here. Will you show me around?

went in a bar today, told her I was hard to get to know and near impossible to forget. She said I had an ego on me the size of Texas. Well, I'm new here and I forget. Does that mean big or

Let's chase everyone from the place. Come on with the rain, I've a smile on my face.